is still. 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Is it light in there? Have you ever wondered what would be if you come with me?

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